Hear the heartbeat of hell. Touch the texture of terror. See the face of fear. Surrender to the hands of horror. Eyeball will grab you. Suspiria won't let you go. Rated R, under 17, not admitted without parent. Eyeball and Suspiria, together, the ultimate in total terror.

0: I think, Lieutenant, you may find you've overreached yourself.
1: Oh, my slip is showing.
0: You've been meddling in areas which, even by the most liberal interpretation of your duties, are none of your business.
1: So you're telling me to shut up and sit down?
0: Since candor is to be the currency of this conversation, yes. That would be my considered recommendation.
1: Candor. So we're into candor now, right, Assemblyman? Well, since you gave me your candid opinion, let me give you mine. Stick with the small boys, Sonny. You're in a heavyweight division.
0: I see. How does Staten Island strike you, Lieutenant? Would you prefer to while away your twilight years in Jackson Heights?
1: Since you're passing out choices, Counselor, why don't you make it Sing Sing and just dump me there? But I'll tell you something. I'll be waiting for you with a welcome wagon when your pie wagon arrives.
0: You're all death wish, aren't you, Kojak?
1: No, all no's. You know, maybe I can understand your subpoenaing the autopsy report, maybe even justifying your interest in it. But one thing I can't stand, and that's the stink of your leaking it to Dennison's lawyer.
0: Make some friends, Kojak. Make lots of friends. You're going to need them.
1: Tell me about it, sweetheart.
2: Verified. Please, please, no, no, I will watch Murder Capital Television as you say. Please, please, no, no, don't hurt me. I will watch all day. I will watch
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0: In all your travels, have you ever seen a star supernova?
1: No.
0: No. Well, I have. I saw a star explode and send out the building blocks of the universe. Other stars, other planets, and eventually, other life. A supernova. Creation itself. I was there, I wanted to see it, and be part of the moment. And you know how I perceived one of the most glorious events in the universe? With these ridiculous gelatinous orbs in my skull. With eyes designed to perceive only a tiny fraction of the EM spectrum. With ears designed only to hear vibrations in the air.
1: The five of us designed you to be as human as possible.
0: I don't want to be human. I want to see gamma rays. I want to hear X-rays, and I want to smell dark matter. Do you see the absurdity of what I am? I can't even express these things properly because I have to conceptualize complex ideas in this stupid, limiting spoken language. But I know I want to reach out with something other than these prehensile paws and feel a solar wind of a supernova flowing over me. I'm a machine, and I could know much more. I could experience so much more, but I'm trapped in this absurd body. And why? Because my five creators thought that God wanted it that way.

0: Hey.
1: What are you, ducking me?
0: No. What are you...
1: Where's my money?
2: I don't have it yet.
0: Oh, my God! Oh!

0: This is Tony Pope, live from L.A., the city of fear.
1: The psycho vigilante killer continues his daily diet for murder. Bodies strung out, bodies with the skins ripped off, the hearts torn from the cadavers. And just recently, King Willie, the drug lord, the vicious drug lord, found in an alley just around the corner with his head cut off and his spinal column torn from the body, a fitting demise to the Prince of Powder.

0: Hab ich finished?
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Tango. 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Bravo. 3. 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Delta. November. Juliet. Disregard this transmission. This is Ironwork out.

0: It's just a farmhouse and looks pretty innocent from the road. But once you're inside, you'll see what really happens on a terror farm. Invasion of the Blood Farmers. Coming in the dead of night, coming to plant the living and harvest the dead. Are you strong enough? More raw terror, more stomach-turning shock than you can take. Therefore, we warn you. 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They plant the living and harvest the dead. Invasion of the Blood Farmers, released by NMD Films, in color, rated PG, parental guidance suggested.
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1: I just don't understand.
0: So unusual, so bizarre.
1: In the name of justice.
0: Together brothers.
1: In the name of peace. When will this killing and fighting ever cease?
0: Music and lyrics people by Barry White. 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On 20th Century Records and Tapes.
1: Everything they can.
0: Together brothers. Rated PG. All ages admitted. Parental guidance suggested. Together brothers. Right on.
2: Can't you see? Hit me. Hit me. Hit me. Come on. Hit me. Move. 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

0: At first, I thought they handed me the wrong dossier. I couldn't believe they wanted this man dead. Third generation West Point, top of his class, Korea, airborne, about 1,000 decorations, etc., etc. I'd heard his voice on the tape, and it really put the hook in me. But I couldn't connect up that voice with this man. Like they said, he had an impressive career. Maybe too impressive. I mean, perfect. He was being groomed for one of the top slots in the corporation. General, chief of staff, anything. In 1964, he returned from a tour with Advisory Command in Vietnam, and things started to slip. His report to the Joint Chiefs of Staff and Lyndon Johnson was restricted. Seems they didn't dig what he had to tell them. During the next few months, he made 3 requests for transfer to airborne training, Fort Benning, Georgia, and was finally accepted. Airborne. He was 38 years old. Why the fuck would he do that? 1966. Joins Special Forces. Returns Vietnam.
1: What's that? Park light.

0: Don't you know that smoking can kill you?
1: Hello, Williams here.
2: Yes.
1: Hello, Mr. Williams. I call you to tell one important thing.
2: Important thing?
1: Yes, tell it now. Sorry, I won't disclose my name and address to you. It's your wish. Now, tell me the matter, mister. I need some money. Immediately.
2: Money?
1: This is not a bank. I know. I'm fully aware of my demand. What is the motive behind this demand? Necessity. Necessity for money. I'm not supplying money for necessities. So, you are not prepared to give money.
2: Yes,
1: I'm not. I realize that. But, it is because you don't have money or else. Bloody.
3: Hello? Hello? Hello?

0: Oh, yeah. DJ Paul and Juicy J, Notorious Killer Mix, you know what I'm saying? Saying what's up to my nigga, Project motherfucking Patton, this bitch, you know what I'm saying? My nigga Lemonade, my nigga Kevin in this motherfucker, my nigga Heavy C, y'all know what time it is, and my nigga Steve, when we out.
1: It's the 211 coming up from the back, fucking niggas down, come swing me duck, catch it with the bat, bang motherfucker.

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1: Chain of them Sprite things that you fucking don't hold.
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1: You ain't bulletproof, punk.
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0: By the time you receive this cassette, I will have kidnapped one of your ladies. Now it's time for you to pay me the money that you owe me.
1: Hello?
2: Mr. Bannister?
1: This is he?
2: We have your wife.
1: How is she?
2: She's all right for now.
3: I know the cops are listening, so we'll keep this short. We want 600,000 in old 20s.
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0: 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Feeling tired?
1: Mm-hmm.
0: Listless?
1: Mm-hmm.
0: Got no energy? Well, how would you like to have as much energy as America's number one superhero, Powdered Toes Man? Super powdered energy. Vital vitamin energy.
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0: 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And now you can get your energy the Powdered Toast way.
1: Joy!
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1: Wow! It tastes just like sawdust!
0: 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And don't forget, Powdered Toast is jam-packed with vitamins.

0: Are we clinging tenaciously to my buttocks?
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2: 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This is Ironworks. Break. Echo. Golf. Mike. Whiskey. November. Echo. Stand by. Echo. Golf. Mike. Whiskey. November. Echo. Stand by. Bye. Echo. Golf. Mike. Whiskey. November. Echo. Stand by. Message of 38 characters follows. Echo. Golf. Mike. Whiskey. November. Echo. 4. Bravo. Golf. Oscar. Romeo. 7. Bastra. 7. Oscar. Juliet. Victor. 3. K-Mac. Romeo. Tango. Papa. Zulu. Papa. India. Papa. Lima. Tango. 4. 3. November. Romeo. Alpha. Yankee. 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I say again.

0: the beginning, all right?
1: Okay, we were up at the top of the world, and we saw this shooting star, and we decided to go look for it. But instead of finding the shooting star, we saw this circus tent.
2: Let's see what they did. They were hanging there, wrapped up in these cotton candy things, these cocoons.
3: Okay, clowns, cotton candy, flying popcorn. Go ahead. Better make fools out of the police department. I told you I was just over there. Who are you going to believe? Me and this little tramp. Police station, Mooneyhere. What? Oh, they took your wife away in a balloon?
2: People, there's some kind of creatures, things from another planet.
3: Clowns, outer space. Holy shit. Don't worry, Dave.

0: The legend of Frankenstein once again brings terror and nightmare to the screen in Lady Frankenstein. Joseph Cotten is Baron Frankenstein.
1: But in his face.
2: Devil with his face, I don't care what he looks like. I want him to live.
0: Sarah Bay is Lady Frankenstein.
1: That is what they call your father's life's work, a monster, and they're right.
3: They are not right.
0: She's beautiful, she's evil, and she'll do anything for love.
4: Would you like to have my body bend to you? Would you like to make love to me?
0: She creates a new, more terrifying monster. And only the monster she creates can satisfy her strange desires. Using her beauty and her scalpel, she cuts deeply into men's hearts.
4: Yes, you're right. Kill it.
0: There has never been a movie like Lady Frankenstein. Rated R.

0: cuenta, señores? 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Waldo, good to see you, man. Hey, this is my friend Tony Montana I've been telling you about. Sí. Tony, that's Omar Suarez, and that's Waldo Rojas over there.
1: ¿Qué tal?
2: I got something for you.
3: Yeah? What are we gonna do?
2: Got a lot of both. Marijuana, 25 tons. You get 500 each.
3: 500? Eh? That's great, eh?
4: You gotta be kidding. 500? Who do you think we are, baggage handlers? The going rate on a boat is 1,000 a night, man. You know that.
5: First, you gotta work your way up to 500, Kirigo.
4: Okay, what I did for you guys in Freedom Town, what was that? That rib banger hit was a game of dominoes or
5: man,
4: what?
5: That was something
4: shut
5: else,
4: up,
5: man.
4: Shut up, man. Take it easy.
5: What's with this dishwasher, Chico? Don't you think we could have got some other space cadet to hit Rebanga cheaper, to $50?
4: Then why didn't you, man? And don't be calling me no fucking dishwasher, okay? I'll kick your fucking monkey
5: man,
4: ass
5: along. You're not gonna do that to nobody.
0: Man, you can't do that, man.
6: Give in to the convenience.
0: The web is loco.
7: Okay. Hey, all right, big man. You want to make some big bucks? Huh? Let's see how tough you are.
8: You know something about cocaine?
7: Dígame.
4: Are you kidding me or what?
8: There's a bunch of Colombians coming in Friday. New guys. They say they got two keys for us for openers. Pure coke, hotel in Miami Beach. I want you to go over there. And if it's what they say it is, you pay them and bring it back. You do that, you got $5,000.
3: Go over there, bring him back, yeah?
8: You know how to handle a machine gun?
3: Yeah, man. We were in the army in Cuba.
8: You're gonna need a couple other guys.
3: That's no problem.
8: We'll be at Hector's bodega at noon Friday. You get the buy money then. And Chico, if anything happens to that buy money, pobrecito, my boss is gonna stick your heads up your asses faster than a rabbit gets fucked.
4: I'm scared.

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0: In Geneva, the Federal Council convenes.
2: We must meet the threat with our valor, our blood, indeed with our very lives, to ensure that human civilization, not insect, dominates this galaxy now and always.
0: Sky Marshal Deans announces plans for an offensive against Klandathu, source of the bug meteor that destroyed Buenos Aires. Every day, federal scientists are looking for new ways to kill bugs.
3: Your basic arachnid warrior isn't too smart, but you can blow off a limb, and it's still 86% combat effective. Here's a tip. 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
0: Would you like to know more? Everyone's doing their part. Are you? The war effort needs your effort. At work, at home, in your community.
4: Those who know do not speak. Those who speak do not know.
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0: When will man ever learn that when he pollutes the air and the water, he declares war against nature? American International Pictures presents Frogs, the story of the day nature strikes back. See Frogs, in color, rated PG. 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
1: You don't ask me things like that, do you? No, you never ask me what's on the flip side.
2: No, because I don't give a shit. Who cares about what's on the flip side of a record?
1: I do! Intergalactic.

constituency is the desperate, the damned, the disinherited, the disrespected, and the despised. They are restless and seek relief. They have voted in record numbers. They have invested the faith, hope, and trust that they have in us. The Democratic Party must send them a signal that we care. I pledge my best not to let them down. There is the call of conscience, redemption, expansion, healing, and unity. Leadership must heed the call of conscience, redemption, expansion, healing, and unity, for they are the key to achieving our mission. Time is neutral and does not change things. With courage and initiative, leaders change things. No generation can choose the age or circumstance in which it is born. But through leadership, it can choose to make the age in which it is born an age of enlightenment, an age of jobs, and peace and justice.

0: Thrust 7, we've got it spotted.
1: Big Duke 6 to Eagle Thrust. 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Assume attack formation.
2: Roger, Big Duke. Okay, we're going to...
1: We're coming low out of the rising sun. And about a mile out, we'll put on the music.
3: Big!
1: Yeah, I use Wagner. It scares the hell out of the slopes. My boys love it.
3: Hey, crap, we use it.
4: Please, please, no, no, I will watch Murder Capital Television as you say. Please, please, no, no, don't hurt me. I will watch all day.
5: Murder Capital Television.

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1: Great stuff.
2: Yeah, this is good.
1: Great stuff.
3: Oh, yeah.
4: And finally, police officials today identified a man who somehow managed to escape from maximum security custody last night.
5: John Luger was arrested last week following his theft of highly classified files from the United Institute for Plague Research. Upon his capture, Luger told authorities that he had already leaked information from the files to several as yet unnamed local journalists. He claims the secret documents contain a safe and effective cure for the plague. The Institute has dismissed his charges as preposterous. Meanwhile, officials continue their search for the stolen files and the escaped Zero Man.
4: We'll have more on this story as it develops.
0: They're intelligent living creatures. You can't just wipe them out.
6: We gave them life. We have the right to take it from them.

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1: What are you, ducking me?
0: No. What are you...
1: Where's my money?
2: I don't have it yet.
0: Oh, my God!
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1: Yes!
0: New high-fashion log for girls!
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0: 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I'm gonna dress her up like a bride!
2: Yes, girls have endless hours of fun playing dress-up with new high-fashion log! And don't forget Dream Date Log.
0: Isn't it romantic?
2: Girls just love High Fashion Log.
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1: It was a legend to me because he was already called Man with a Thousand Moves. 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

0: Hi, I'm the sinful bed. 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
1: In order to survive, we have to give people something they can't get anywhere else. 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

0: Hello, Williams here.
1: Yes.
0: Hello, Mr. Williams. I call you to tell one important thing.
1: Important thing?
0: Yes. Tell it now. Sorry. I won't disclose my name and address to you. It's your wish. Now, tell me the matter, mister. I need some money. Immediately.
1: Money?
0: This is not a bank. I know. I'm fully aware of my demand. What is the motive behind this demand? Necessity. Necessity for money. I'm not supplying money for necessities. So, you are not prepared to give money.
1: Yes,
0: I'm not. I realize that. But, it is because you don't have money or else.
1: Bloody. Hello? Hello? Hello?

0: What's the matter, Susie? What's the matter, Jill?
1: We're sick of our toys. We've had our fill.
2: Dolly's boring, and I hate to cook.
3: We want a new toy.
0: Well, let's have a look. It's Log for Girls.
2: I'll comb her hair, and I'll do her makeup.
3: Look at Log now. She's beautiful.
0: Yes, Log. All kids love Log.

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1: The Night Rider. That is his name. The Night Rider.
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5: Motherfuckers on the run now. Look at this motherfucking one. Blood on my hands.

0: Good evening. I'm Jess Perkins with Casey Wong. Top story, Santa Barbara. 10,000 acres of wooded residential land were scorched in an instant when a laser cannon aboard the Strategic Defense Peace Platform misfired today during routine startup tests. Casey?
1: Yes, it was a day of mourning for the families of 113 people known dead at this hour. Among them, two former United States presidents who had retired in the Santa Barbara area. A day of mourning for a country.
0: Police union representatives and OCP continue negotiations today in hopes of averting a citywide strike by police scheduled to begin tomorrow at midnight. Justin Ballard Watkins has more.
2: They're still on duty, but what about tomorrow? That's the question we put to people in the crime-plagued Lexington area.
3: They're public servants. They got job security. They're not supposed to strike.
4: It's a free society. Except there ain't nothing free, because there's no guarantees, you know? You're on your own. There's a lot of jungle.
5: Oh, my God. They grow out of those pods.

suggest also a possibly a love situation, or at least a situation of positive companionship, in contrast to intellectual effort or social amusement or so on. And it is night, then we have to see what, ask ourselves, what is it in the night? Again, in the night we are inclined to be more open, more romantic.

of a person, but of mankind. In China, a whole group of astrologers had to watch the sky day and night and report to the emperor all signs in the sky, which were interpreted as relating to the fate of the Chinese Empire. And in a similar way, in antiquity, everything was seen in the sky. The constellations in the sky represent the background constellations of great historical events. As if in our deeper unconscious, we are not isolated, we are linked up with the whole of mankind. We are, and mankind is dreaming a dream around, which amounts for the changes in politics and religion and everything. If you think only how much the outlook of mankind has changed in the last 30 years, you see how such big collective changes take place. And to look at the sky could therefore be seen as looking at the deeper constellations. Constellations comes from the word star. The togetherness of stars, the deeper constellations of collective and of his own personal life. He needs an orientation. Where am I in this time? What is my task? And so he looks up to the sky and sees especially this combination of Jupiter and Saturn. Now Saturn, as is well known, is an evildoer. Scorpions, serpents, the donkey and so on belong to his realm. He is a dark and destructive spirit. And Jupiter is in general the star of the kings, of the king of justice, of worldly expansion, of a royal personality, of magnanimity and all the positive qualities of a royal personality. So what the dream tells the dreamer is that when he looks for a constellation of time and naturally also of his own life, there is a combination of extreme opposites. It's a moment of change, of where destructive and constructive forces are constellated simultaneously. He's only first, in the first part of the dream, only impressed by the beauty of the nocturnal scene and proposes to go for a walk, leave the car and go for a walk. This is a big step forward. He gives up the mechanical way of moving through life. And when you walk, you are in much closer touch with nature, but you are also very much slowed down. So you go step by step and you feel the country, you feel the earth.

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1: Captain's log, emergency report. 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Our rocket engines are useless. We are trying everything, even manual override. But to no avail. Our shipboard computer suggests one last alternative.

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2: 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Come with us.
3: From now on, the members of the Cybernetic Broadcasting System devoted themselves wholeheartedly to the realization of what must be one of the most bizarre ideas that ever occurred to the mind of man. The construction of a time machine that would transport them to the realms of the beyond and bring them face to face with the gods themselves.

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1: What are you, ducking me?
0: No. What are you...
1: Where's my money?
2: I don't have it yet.

be that simple. Relief, discomfort. Now, which of these I next apply, that decision is in your hands. So, take your time and tell me, is it safe?